They say your home is where the heart is, but my heart is wild and free. So am I homeless or just heartless? Did I start this?

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Cause real friends are willing to intrude. So I'm a

0: 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If anyone hears my voice and opens the door, I will come in. I will come in.
1: Tu radio rodzina, rodzina.
2: Radio Rodzina?
1: Gramy dla ciebie i twojej rodziny.